Radio Burgenland. 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Neil Diamond. Play it now, my baby. Crack and roll and make me smile. Smokey. Und den besten Austropop. Radio Burgenland, da spielt die Musik. Radio Burgenland. Rich girl, she buys her dreams. It's a rich world behind the scenes.

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Play the field, have a lot of fun. It's easy when you play it cool. I tell myself, don't be a chump. Who cares? Let him stay away. That's when the phone rings and I jump.

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